0: And that has been the Sounds Acoustic Sunrise for this Sunday morning. The Cure from the very best of MTV Unplugged 2004, Boys Don't Cry. Crosby, Stills, Nash & Young, You Don't Have to Cry Before That. And the Red Hot Chili Peppers from the Californication album, Road Tripper.
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0: Welcome back to the Sounds Acoustic Sunrise. I'm Bob, coming at you live from the Nova Studios. Some ELO on the way. Possibly my all-time favourite Hello Sailor songs on the way as well. Got a brilliant acoustic Simple Minds track too, not far away. But first up, from Cosmos Factory, this is CCR, and Who'll Stop the Rain on the Sound.

This is the sound of the acoustic soundtrack to our lives on a Sunday morning. From the Face the Music album, 75, they came out for ELO, Strange Magic. Before that, a little bit of Simple Minds too, Sanctify Yourself. Beatles still to come. Pearl Jam, Mental as Anything too, as this long set continues. But first up, this is Hello Sailor. In 2006, the boys released an album called When Your Lights Are Out. It was pretty much unplugged acoustic versions of their biggest hits. This is one of them. Probably my favourite all-time Hello Sailor song. Cheer, Graham. Billy Bold.

This is The Sounds Acoustic Sunrise, Pearl Jam, another track from the MTV Unplugged series from 92. Great unplugged version of Alive. Beatles from Rubber Soul before that, Michelle. Still to come, Mental is Anything. I've got a track from Grateful Dead's American Beauty album too, but this is the title track to a Gordon Lightfoot album from 74. On the Acoustic Sunrise, this is Sundown.

The Sounds Acoustic Sunrise from the days when Grateful Dead were really a folk rock country music sort of a band. 1970. It was a track from the American Beauty album, Ripple. Mental as anything before that. If you leave, can I come too? Stick around. I've got a great track from Fleetwood Mac next, a live version of Silver Springs. This is The Sounds Acoustic Sunrise. Hi, welcome back to The Sounds Acoustic Sunrise. I'm Bob. Nice to have your company. I've got three great albums here. Probably get another track in as well. I've got Cat Stevens' Magic at Earth Tour 76. I've also got The Sky is Crying, the Stevie Ray Vaughan and Double Trouble album. But first up, a track from The Dance, the 97 album for Fleetwood Mac. This is a great live version of Silver Springs on The Sound.

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the Sounds Acoustic Sunrise. From the VH1 Classic Metal Mania Stripped series. 2005, great acoustic version of Sister Christian from Night Ranger. From Magic at Earth Tour 76, Cat Stevens, Ben Applegas and Stevie Ray Vaughan in Double Trouble before that too. Life by the Dryer. All right, good morning, I'm Bob. Here we all are then. Welcome along to the Sounds Acoustic Sunrise. Coming to you live from the Nova Studios. Eagles are on the way. Tom Petty, Billy Idol too. But to get the show on the road this morning, from the Year of the Cat album from 1976, for Al Stewart, the title track.

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1: For the record, we never broke up. We just took a 14-year vacation.

0: Thank you. This is The Sounds Acoustic Sunrise, your genteel wake-up on a Sunday morning. I always smile to myself just a little bit when I play a track from that album because the band said, of course, we'll never get back together, not unless hell freezes over. Turns out hell did freeze over, and it was a good name for an album. Tequila Sunrise, live from that album. From Man at Work, Colin Hay before that, and Be Good Johnny. Peter Frampton still to come. Got a Billy Idol track as well.
1: One,
0: but first,
1: two, three, four.
0: From the Full Moon Fever album, this is Tom Petty. And he is

The Sounds Acoustic Sunrise with Billy Idol live, Sweet 16. Peter Frampton too before that. Got some Bob Welch on the way. He was ex of Fleetwood Mac. Speaking of Fleetwood Mac, there's a connection here too. This is a track from John Mayall and the Blues Breakers from the album A Hard Road. Just before they went into the studio, Eric Clapton left the band. And so John Mayall asked Peter Green, yeah, who went on to form Fleetwood Mac, if he would play lead guitar on the album. Interesting to note that John McVie actually plays bass on numerous tracks on that album, like this one, Sitting in the Rain. This is The Sounds Acoustic Sunrise.

The Sounds Acoustic Sunrise, French Kiss was the album. Remember that? 77 for Bob Welch, ex-Fleetwood Mac, a sentimental lady. Live, Unplugged before that, and Lightning Crashes. Good morning, this is The Sounds Acoustic Sunrise. From the Greatest Hits acoustic album that came out in 2012 for Dragon, this is a brilliant acoustic version of Rain.

It's the perfect soundtrack to a slow rise Sunday. 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

So much acoustic and live music. This is The Sounds Acoustic Sunrise. Rod Stewart wrapping up the hour from A Night on the Town. The first cut is the deepest. Melissa Etheridge. Now, I didn't think she did anything unplugged, but it turns out she did. Great version of Bring Me Some Water. Before that, Crosby, Stills, Nash & Young, a track from Deja Vu. Quick news update is on the way. Stand by, and then we're back into the Acoustic Sunrise with tracks from Simple Minds, Hello Sailor, Pearl Jam and Gordon Lightfoot. All on the way. Right, halfway through The Sounds Acoustic Sunrise. I'm Bob, nice to have your company. Coming at you live from the Nova Studios. The Who are on the way, Eric Clapton and the Motels too, but this is Brian Adams live.

Glenn Sharrock, great version of Cool Change Acoustic. This is The Sounds Acoustic Sunrise. The Who and Going Mobile, too, before that. Eric Clapton still to come in this long set, and The Motels as well, Martha and Company. But first up, this is Bruce Springsteen. This was recorded live in Dublin in 2007. He was on a global tour, which was called the Bruce Springsteen with the Sega Sessions Band Tour, or shortened to just the Sessions Band Tour, really. And in November of 2006, they recorded the concert at the Point Theatre in Dublin. This is a track from that night, Love of the Common People, on The Sound.

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yeah, always good to have a little bit of Martha and the Motels, Only the Lonely, great acoustic version. This is The Sounds Acoustic Sunrise. Before that, from the Backless album, Eric Clapton, and Promises as well. All right, it's after seven, well after seven, so you can turn it right up for this one. This is from the No Quarter Unleaded album for Robert Plant and Jimmy Page. A great live version of Gallows Pole on The Sounds Acoustic Sunrise.

The Sound with our Sunday morning acoustic sunrise. Paul Simon live, The Boxer. Before that, from the August and Everything After album from 93 for Counting Crows, it was Omaha. You gotta love The Sound's Sunday morning acoustic sunrise, don't you? If I may say so myself. Got some good tracks to wind up this hour. Jonah Matrading features. I got a track from NXS as well, and Bob Dylan from the John Wesley Harding album from 67. But first, from the acoustic album that came out in 2011 for Foreigner, this is Jukebox Hero.

Good morning. This is The Sounds Acoustic Sunrise. Yeah. Bob Dylan, of course, did the original All Along the Watchtower. It was a track from the John Wesley Harding album from 1967, but of course we didn't really hear it until Jimi Hendrix released his, shall we say, transformative cover of that brilliant song. In Excess before that, Never Tear Us Apart, and Joe Number Trading too, down to zero. All right, one more hour of the Acoustic Sunrise for this Sunday morning. Carole King kicks it off in just a jiff. Phil Collins is on the way, Pink Floyd and Joni Mitchell too. They all feature in the next long set on The Sounds Acoustic Sunrise. It's The Sounds Acoustic Sunrise, he said, nearly spilling his coffee, but I didn't. Coming at you live from the Nova Studios, I'm Bob. Nice to have your company. Growing up, I don't think I knew anybody who didn't have

the soul.

I woke last night to the sound of thunder. How far off I sat and wondered. Started humming a song from 1962. Ain't it funny how the night moves? We just don't seem to have as much to do. Strange how the night moves. Bottom closing in.

This is The Sounds Acoustic Sunrise. I'm Bob Gentle. He's Bob Seger with the Silver Bullet Band from the Nine Tonight album, Night Moves Live. Before that, a guy that's probably best known as the lead singer and bass guitar player with the Aussie rock band The Church, but he's released numerous solo albums. Steve Kilby is his name, and the track we played was a great acoustic version of Under the Milky Way. I've got a track from Jim Crochet on the way. Got a brilliant track from Pink Floyd too, so stick around for that. But first up, another track from the very best of MTV Unplugged, 2003. This is Phil Collins with a brilliant acoustic version of In the Year Tonight on The Sounds.

The Sounds, Acoustic Sunrise. From the Delicate Sound of Thunder album from 88 for Pink Floyd, a live version of Us and Them. Stones are still to come, but first, if you'd let me just indulge myself by playing a track from one of my favourite albums. This is the Joni Mitchell album, Caught in Spark, came out in 74. Great track. Free Man in Paris on The Sound.

That was a great album, wasn't it? Their Satanic Majesty's Request, the 67 album for the Stones. She's a Rainbow. Good morning. Cup of tea and a piece of toast, maybe? I'm Bob. Welcome back to the Acoustic Sunrise. This is America from the Holiday album from 74. It's Lonely People.

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This is the sounds, Acoustic Sunrise, the sounds of Russians clapping. Here, seriously, that Billy Joel album, Kahoot, or Concert in English, was recorded live in the on the Soviet leg of Billy Joel's 1987 The Bridge Tour. From that album, The Times They Are Changing, his version of the Bob Dylan song. John Lennon before that, Beautiful Boy, Darling Boy from the Double Fantasy album, and Dire Straits 2, Going Home, the theme from Local Hero. Anyway, that's it. I'm out of here. All right, good morning. I'm Bob. This is the Sounds Acoustic Sunrise, coming to you live from the Nova Studios. In this long set, I got a Phoebe Snow version of a great Paul McCartney song on the way. Bruce Springsteen features too. I've also got a brilliant Queensryche version of Silent Lucidity on the way, a live version. But first up, this is America from the Homecoming album from 72, Ventura Highway, on the Sound.

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This is The Sound with the acoustic soundtrack to our lives on a Sunday morning. Your gentle Sunday morning wake-up. Phoebe Snow, a few people have done versions of that one. Started Life, of course, is a Paul McCartney song. It was a track on his solo album, Paul McCartney, 1970. That same year, Billy Joe Royal had a bit of a hit with a version he did of it as well. But as Phoebe says, there was only one good song on the album she released in 78, Against the Grain, and that song was her version of Every Night. Van Morrison's on the way, but first up, from Springsteen on Broadway, this is a live acoustic version of Dancing in the Dark on The Sound.

come to talk with you again. Because a vision softly creeping.

The Sounds Acoustic Sunrise from Paul Simon's Concert in the Park. That was the 91 concert in Central Park. The Sound of Silence Live. Van Morrison from Moondance Caravan before that. All right, an album called Canned Wheat came out in 69 for a band called Guess Who from Canada. There was three singles taken from the album. There was Of a Dropping Pin, which was actually released before the album came out in 69. It was back in 68. Then there was Laughing and the song Undone on The Sound.

What a sweet acoustic version of Missing You that is. John Waite, this is The Sounds Acoustic Sunrise. All right, good morning, welcome back. I'm Bob, welcome along to The Sounds Acoustic Sunrise, your genteel Sunday morning wake-up. Got some great Jethro Tull on the way, but first, this is Rod Stewart. You Wear It Well, with the beautiful acoustic guitar interludings intro on The Sounds.

Big country in a big country. This is The Sounds Acoustic Sunrise, live and acoustic versions of the soundtrack to our lives. Jethro Tull, Living in the Past Before That, Tom Petty and the Heartbreakers too. It was from Bonnaroo. Bonnaroo is a music and arts festival that's held in the States. It's an area now called the Great Stage Park, a huge farm park in Tennessee. Since it was founded in 2002, the festival typically starts with the second Thursday in June and lasts about 4 days. And that track we played from Tom Petty and the Heartbreakers was from the 2006 version of that concert, Learning to Fly. Anyway, too much information. Get on with it. News, sport and weather's on the way at 7 o'clock, and then we're back into it with another great long set. Stones feature, Def Leppard's on the way, Simple Minds as well, but it's Violent Femmes who'll kick off next hour of The Sounds Acoustic Sunrise. Good morning, I'm Bob, coming at you live from the Nova Studios. Welcome along to our genteel Sunday morning wake-up. It's the Acoustic Sunrise. In my opening long set, Loggins and Messina feature, The Pretenders, Tracy Chapman's on the way as well. But first up, from the Comes a Time album from 1978 for Neil Young, this is Four Strong Winds on The Sounds Acoustic Sunrise. Good morning.

The Sounds Acoustic Sunrise, Loggins and Messina from the On Stage album from 74. Good song, House Sit Poo Corner. Colin Hay from Man at Work before that, Down Under, and it was Neil Young that got us underway with Four Strong Winds. I got a track from Jeff Lynne's ELO's Wembley or Bust album 2017, not too far away, a live version of Telephone Line. But first, this is Heart. It's from the album called The Road Home. It's a great acoustic version of These Dreams.

That is what the Acoustic Sunrise is all about here on The Sound. The Pretenders from the Isle of View album from 95, a great acoustic version of Back on the Chain Gang. All right, karma. It's a belief that your actions will affect your future. Good deeds have a positive effect, while bad deeds bring negative consequences. John Lennon's idea of instant karma was pretty basic, really. What comes around, goes around.

Four strings, six strings, and a little less electricity. Come as you are. It's the Acoustic Sunrise on the Sound.

The Sounds, Acoustic Sunrise. Back to 77 for Dave Mason from the Let It Flow album. We just disagree. Tracy Chapman before that, talking about a revolution. And John Lennon, Instant Karma, We All Shine On. Yeah, what comes around goes around. I'm a big believer in that, John. All right, next, some acoustic U2. Welcome back to The Sounds, Acoustic Sunrise. Ian Moss is on the way, Eric Clapton, Fleetwood Mac too, but this is U2. It was side one, track one on the album War, released as a single as well, one of their most overtly political songs, really. Describes the horror felt by an observer of the troubles in Northern Ireland, mainly arising from the 1972 Bloody Sunday incident in Derry. This is a live version of Sunday, Bloody Sunday, on The Sounds.

anytime you want. You can come around. For 6 days separating me from the great topping. I've been working hard.

The Sounds, Acoustic Sunrise. Eric Clapton wrapping up Hour One, Knocking on Heaven's Door. Ian Moss before that from a great acoustic album, good title too, just simply called Six Strings, came out in 2005. Gee, that's 21 years ago. Bow River was what we played. And Fleetwood Mac from the Rumours album, we played Songbird as well. All right, quick news, sport and weather update is next at 6 o'clock. Then we're back into it. Queensryche feature, got a great Phoebe Snow song. Van Morrison, Paul Simon, and guess who? They're all on the way. This is The Sounds Acoustic Sunrise. Live from the Nova Studios, I'm Bob. This is The Sounds Sunday Morning Acoustic Sunrise. Got some Stones on the way. Cat Stevens and Simple Minds too. But as promised, to get us underway, well, it's the Acoustic Sunrise. And yes, this is Violent Femmes.

Good morning, I'm Bob. This is The Sounds Acoustic Sunrise. Bob Dylan from the Blood on the Tracks album from 75, Tangled Up in Blue. Stones before that, Not Fade Away, live too. Simple Minds is still to come. Got a great track from an album called Rough Mix that came out in 77, but Pete Townsend, who of course was the guitarist with The Who, and Ronnie Lane, who was the bassist with The Small Faces, and then just The Faces too. But first, this is Def Leppard. Pour Some Sugar on Me from Acoustic in Singapore.

Simple Minds Acoustic on the Sounds Acoustic Sunrise. Someone, somewhere in summertime. Dear Brian Adams is on the way, but going back to 1977, The Who had decided to take a bit of a break after Keith Moon had done what Keith Moon did. And Pete Townshend had been contacted by Ronnie Lane, who'd asked him to produce his next album. Pete went, yeah, that's a great idea, but it ended up becoming a full-blown collaboration between the pair. So it was an album by Pete Townshend and Ronnie Lane. Here's a track from that album. The album was called Rough Mix. This is Heart to Hang On To.

Brian Adams live from the MTV Unplugged series from 1997, I want to say. Heaven, good unplugged version. Speaking of unplugged, got an unplugged version of Need You Tonight from NXS next here on The Sounds Acoustic Sunrise. Good morning, welcome back to The Sounds Acoustic Sunrise. I'm Bob with some live Billy Idol on the way, a track from the Eagles On the Border as well. But first, a little bit of live NXS. This is Need You Tonight on The Sounds.

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0: This is the Sounds Acoustic Sunrise. Wrapping up our third hour, the Eagles and Midnight Flyer. Billy Idol before that and Crosby, Stills and Nash 2 with Dark Star.
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0: I'm Bob. This is the Sounds Acoustic Sunrise. Final hour, Foreigners on the Way, Sting and Robert Plant and Alison Krauss too. I love that combination. But first, from Cosmo's Factory, this is CCR. Looking out my back door. The Sound.

The Sounds, Acoustic Sunrise, Fleetwood Mac from Rumours, Second Hand News, Foreigner, and Say You Will Too before that. All right, Pink Floyd are on the way, and a little bit of self-indulgence too. I've got a track from one of my favourite albums, an album called Raising Sand that came out back in 2007 for an unlikely combination, Robert Plant and Alison Krauss. Probably my favourite song from the album. Please read the letters on the way. But anyway, first, this is Sting from MTV Unplugged, the best of.

I so love that song. So love that album. Remember when it came out back in 2007? Just played it over and over again. And that song in particular just stuck out to me. Oh, this is The Sounds Acoustic Sunrise. I'm Bob on your Sunday morning. Robert Plant and Alison Krauss, Please Read the Letter, was the track from Raising Sam, was the album. I remember thinking it was really good. And then in 2008, it won Music Honours at the Americana Awards. And then also a Grammy at the 2009 Grammy Awards as well. Anyway, back into it. It's David Bowie live on The Sounds.

Beautiful. Always loved the title track of that album. James Rain, the album was called And the Horse You Rode In On from 2005. Great acoustic version of Reckless. David Bowie before that with a live version of Changes. Steve Earle's on the way, Emerson, Lake and Palmer before I'm out of here, but I've got a doobie with this track next. When I say I'm out of here at 9 o'clock this morning. Yeah, 9 o'clock this morning. Get your times right, Robert. But I am back after 7 with 2 hours of deep cuts, which I just love. Following deep cuts, of course, 50-50-50 with Marty Duda. 9 o'clock tonight, albums that came out in 76, celebrating their 50th birthday this year. The album he's featuring tonight is the Genesis album, A Trick of the Tail. Stick around, the doobies are next. All right, time for some doobies. This is The Sounds Acoustic Sunrise. Another park, another Sunday.

Four strings, six strings, and a little less electricity. Come as you are. It's the Acoustic Sunrise on The Sound.

This is the Sounds Acoustic Sunrise, or maybe I should say that's been the Sounds Acoustic Sunrise for this Sunday morning. Morning, I'm Bob. This is the Sounds Acoustic Sunrise, your genteel wake-up on a Sunday morning. Coming at you live from the Nova Studios. Johnny Mitchell's on the way, Gordon Lightfoot too, and Noel Gallagher as well, incidentally. But first, a track from Abbey Road, the I guess you'd call it the last album the group recorded, although, of course, Let It Be came out a year later in 1970. It was the last album completed before the band's breakup in 1970. Anyway, from Abbey Road, the first single released was a double A-side. On one side was Come Together, the other was Something. This is The Sound.

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So stand by for your chance to win $500 for you and your workmates. On the Acoustic Sunrise, that was Joni Mitchell, Help Me. Good album from good track rather from Courtney Spark. Brian Adams, Unplugged before that with The Summer of 69. Gordon Lightfoot's on the way, Noel Gallagher too, but this is Dire Straits, Romeo and Juliet, live from Alchemy.

kid says, goodness me, Miss Romeo, nearly give me a heart attack. He's underneath the window, she's singing, hey, lad, my boyfriend's back. You shouldn't come around here.

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I can't do anything except being lonely. And all I do is miss you.

The Sounds, Acoustic Sunrise. Initially, of course, a track on What's the Story? Morning Glory, the Oasis album that came out in 96. But that was Noel Gallagher with a solo version of Don't Look Back in Anger. Gordon Lightfoot, too, before that, If You Could Read My Mind. Here's Billy Joel from Songs in the Attic. She's Got Away.

Crossroads, great Tracy Chapman album, came out in 89. That was the title track. This is The Sounds, Acoustic Sunrise, from Songs in the Attic, the 81 album for Billy Joel. Before that, She's Got Her Way. All right, on the way, I got a great Queen song and an explanation why it sounded different live to as opposed to the recorded version. Good morning, welcome back to The Sounds, Acoustic Sunrise, your genteel wake-up on a Sunday morning. Eric Clapton, Unplugged, is on the way. I got a track from the Odyssey and Oracle album from 69 for the Zombies as well. But first up, from Queen's A Night at the Opera. When they played this song live, Brian May, who actually wrote the song initially on piano and guitar first, but he rearranged the song after they recorded for acoustic 12-string guitar for their live performances on account of the fact that in the studio he played the harp. This is the harp version of Love of My Life on The Sounds Acoustic Sunrise.

0: This is The Sounds Acoustic Sunrise. Foreigner waiting for a girl like you. Before that, Zombies, Time of the Season, and Eric Clapton too, an unplugged version of Layla. Wonder how many times I've played that over my career. Wouldn't mind a buck for each time I've played it. Anyway, it's just about seven. Time for a quick news break and weather check, then we're back into it. 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
1: All right,
0: good morning, I'm Bob. It's Sunday morning, 5 a.m. Time for The Sounds Acoustic Sunrise, coming at you live from the Nova Studios. 4 hours worth of unplugged acoustic or even some live versions of songs. To get us underway, from the Unplugged series from '83, this is Rod Stewart, Tonight's the Night.

Elton John and Your Song. This is The Sounds Acoustic Sunrise. Before that, John Cougar Mellencamp and Pink Houses. Interesting little story, really. The song was inspired when he was driving along an overpass on the way home after arriving at the Indianapolis International Airport. He lived in Bloomington. And as he was traveling along, there was an old black man just sitting outside his little pink house right beside the motorway with his cat in his arms and totally unperturbed that a highway was pretty much going through his backyard. Pink Houses was the song. Glenn Shorrock's on the way. Bob Seger's on the way too. But here's REM.

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The Sounds Acoustic Sunrise from 82, Bob Seger and the Silver Bullet Band from the Distance album, Shame on the Moon. Glenn Shorrock before that, quite acoustic version of Home on Monday. Let's not stop, Counting Crows are on the way, but this is a band called Love. It was a reasonable hit. It didn't actually get a lot of airplay here, but it's a damn good song. Takes us back to 1967. This is Alone Again, or on the Sound.

Counting Crows, Mr. Jones, live and acoustic. This is The Sounds Acoustic Sunrise. I'm Bob, nice to have your company on this Sunday morning. Neil Young's on the way, a track from the Decade album back to 69. Got a great Eagles song too, Unplugged. But I got a track from Van Halen's Different Kind of Truth. It was the Downtown Sessions, recorded back in 2012. A track from that is next on The Sound. Good morning, I'm Bob. This is The Sounds Acoustic Sunrise. I got unplugged tracks from Neil Young, Janicene and the Eagles on the way. But first up, this is Van Halen. It was from their 2012 album, pretty sure it came out 2012, called Different Kind of Truth. It was their 11th and final, in fact, studio album. The other thing about this album was that their regular bassist, who'd played on the 11 previous albums, Michael Anthony, had left the band, and it was Eddie Van Halen's son, Wolfgang, who replaced Anthony on all the tracks on this album. This is from that album. This is an acoustic version of Panama on The Sounds Acoustic Sunrise.

Love that song. The Sounds Acoustic Sunrise, Janice Ian from Between the Lines, the 75 album at 17. Neil Young before that, Sugar Mountain, and Van Halen too with Panama. Oh, the Eagles were in there as well. Great unplugged version of the heart of the matter. Anyway, just about six, new sport and weather, our first for the day is on the way. And then stand by. I got a track from the Beatles, Abbey Road, to kick off hour two of this morning's Sound Acoustic Sunrise. Good morning, I'm Bob. This is the Sounds Acoustic Sunrise. Of course, coming to you live from the Nova Studios. In this long set, Neil Finn and Friends feature a track from Worlds Collide 2001. Jose Feliciano's on the way as well. But to get us underway, from Springsteen on Broadway, recorded back in 2018, this is a great live acoustic version of Born in the USA.

The Sounds Acoustic Sunrise from the 68 Feliciano album, Jose Feliciano, and Come On Baby, Light My Fire. Peter Frampton for that with a great acoustic version of Show Me The Way from his acoustic album, Acoustic Classics. Let's not stop. These guys are hitting the road soon. Neil Finn and friends.

The Sounds Acoustic Sunrise. Your genteel wake up on a Sunday morning. Stray Cats, well, I thought, why not? A bit of rockabilly never hurt. Particularly acoustic version of Stray Cat Strut. Simple Minds are still to come, but here's Pete Townsend. Love, rain or me.

from an album simply called Acoustic for Simple Minds, came out in 2016, alive and kicking. This is The Sounds, Acoustic Sunrise. Pete Townsend, too, before that, and a little bit of rockabilly from Stray Cats. Stray Cats, strut. All right, stick around. Got some great music to come still. Stevie Nicks is on the way. I got a Scorpions track, too. But I've got a track that from Crosby, Stills and Nash next that they said probably was the case. Wasted on the Way is next. All right, back into our Acoustic Sunrise here on The Sound. I'm Bob, great to have your company. Back in 2009, Stevie Nicks released an album called The Soundstage Sessions. Got a great acoustic version of Landslide not too far away. But first, as promised, Crosby, Stills and Nash from their Daylight Again album from 1982. Interesting to note that on this track, Timothy B. Schmidt helps out on harmonies. This is Wasted on the Way, man.

The Sounds of Acoustic Sunrise. Great way to wake up on a Sunday morning, if I may say so myself. Rolling Stones from an album that was literally stripped. Yeah, just a stripped back album that came back in 95. A great, very cruisy version of Angie, recorded live in Paris, wrapping up the hour. Scorpions before that, Send Me an Angel. Once again, another track from the MTV Unplugged series. 2013, pretty sure that was recorded. Anyway, quick news update and weather check next at 8 o'clock, then one more hour of our laid-back Sunday morning. Pink Floyd features The Doobies, Ross Wilson and David Byrne are all on the way. Here we are then, it's The Sounds Acoustic Sunrise, your genteel wake-up on a Sunday morning. Coming at you live from the Nova Studios. Got a great track from Pink Floyd's Is There Anybody Out There? Not too far away. But first up, this is Van Morrison. I can hear

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From the Little Queen album from 77, Heart, Love Alive, on the Sounds Acoustic Sunrise. Pink Floyd before that, and a live version of Mother. Doobies are still to come, but this is Ross Wilson. I love it when members of groups leave the group and do acoustic albums of the songs the group had hits with. This is a great case. Come, said the boy.

The Sounds Acoustic Sunrise, David Byrne live, and She Was. The Doobies before that from that great 74 album, What Were Once Vices and Our Habits, Black Order we play. All right, here's a track that dates back to 69. It was written and first recorded by a muso by the name of Steve Young for his album Rock, Salt and Nails, if you want to go looking for it. An English musician, Ian Matthews, in 73 did a harmonised version of it, but probably the most popular recording was this five-part harmonised version that the Eagles recorded in 1980 of a song called Seven Bridges Road.

Brilliant. Fleetwood Mac and Albatross, back to the Peter Green days. This is The Sounds, Acoustic Sunrise. Before that, the Eagles, Seven Bridges Row, great version of the song. Instantly brought me back memories of being front and centre at Western Springs Stadium in Auckland for an Eagles concert a few years back now, and they just sat on their seats across the front of the stage. They had stalls across the front of the stage, a couple of acoustic guitars, and they did some of those great acoustic songs, including a great version of Seven Bridges Row. Anyway, I digress. John Lennon's still to come. I got a track from Double Fantasy on the way and a track from Led Zepp 2, but it's Kiss next. It's what? It's Kiss next as the Acoustic Sunrise continues. Good morning. Back into The Sounds, Acoustic Sunrise, your genteel wake up on a Sunday morning. Here's a band that were made up of, well, comic book style characters, really. There was the Star Child, the Demon, the Spaceman, or sometimes Space Ace, and the Catman, too. In fact, during the second half of the 70s, Kiss became one of America's most successful rock bands in a pop culture phenomenon, really. This is a track from MTV Unplugged from 96. It's rock and roll all night on The Sounds.

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0: A little bit of Sting, Unplugged, to wrap up this Sunday morning's Acoustic Sunrise. Message in the Bottle. Led Zeppelin before that, from Led Zepp 2. Thank you. No, thank you for listening.
1: Good morning, I'm Bob. This is The Sounds, Acoustic Sunrise. Coming at you live from the Nova Studios. Excuse me for a little bit of self-indulgence, because I love the song. I thought I'd start the hour with the Black Crowes live. A live version of She Talks to Angels.

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1: Twas in another lifetime, one of toil and blood, when blackness was a virtue, the road was full of mud. 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And if I pass this way again, you can rest assured.

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Everything up to that point had been left unresolved. 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

This is The Sound. I'm just so chuffed to be doing these feature shows here on The Sound. I love this music. A little bit of Bob Dylan's Shelter from the Storm. Just trying to think, what was the album that was from? Blood on the Tracks, pretty sure, 75. Rod Stewart before that, Unplugged, Every Picture Tells the Story, and She Talks to Angels, great live version from the Black Crows to get the hour up and running. Let's not stop. From James Vrain's solo album, Ghost Ships. Great version of The Boys Light Up.

The Sounds, Acoustic Sunrise. Boy, we get some good stuff from the Bridge School Concert Series, don't we? Better Man, great acoustic version from Pearl Jam. Neil Young, before that from After the Gold Rush, Only Love Can Break a Heart. James Rain, too. The Boys Light Up, great acoustic version. All right, this is a Jim Croce song. He released five albums, two of them were posthumously, sadly, right after he recorded this album, You Don't Mess Around With Jim, in 72. Sadly, in 73, he died in that plane crash. But that that year after he died, there was Life and Times that came out, and then I Got a Name as well. But anyway, from the You Don't Mess Around With Jim album, this is Jim Croce and the title track, The Sounds, Acoustic Sunrise.

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All right, stick around, more to come. R.E.M., Atomic, a track from that album's on the way. The Small Faces, I got a track from the 66 or 7 or 8, 68 I'm pretty sure album, Ogden's Nut Gone Flake is on the way as well. But I've got Roger Hodgson next. Kiwi Morning, back into the Sounds Acoustic Sunrise. I'm Bob, nice to have your company. Got some R.E.M. on the way and Billy Idol features as well. But first up, Classic Live was the fifth solo album for former Supertramp songwriter, I guess he was really their main songwriter and co-founder too, Roger Hodgson. This was his second live album and here's a track from it. This is a live version of Give a Little Bit.

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1: 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Billy Idol from the VH1 Storytellers series. Nice day for a white wedding live. Before that, from Odgen's Nut Gone Flake, the Small Faces album from 68, Lazy Sunday, and REM before that too, The Sidewinder Sleeps Tonight. 2 hours in, 2 hours to go. Things seem to be running smoothly, so let's keep doing it. The Stones kick off next hour with a great live version of Painted Black. Midnight Oil are on the way, Aerosmith and John Mellencamp too. 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
1: Welcome along to The Sounds Acoustic Sunrise, your genteel Sunday morning wake. Up. Coming at you live from the Nova Studios. I'm Bob. Nice to have your company. Here's Robert Plant to get you in the mood.

Four strings, six strings, and a little less electricity. Come as you are. It's the Acoustic Sunrise on the Sound.

66 Sound of Silence album. Simon and Garfunkel. This is The Sounds Acoustic Sunrise. I am a rock. Lynyrd Skynyrd from the Endangered Species album before that. Great acoustic version of Sweet Home Alabama. And Robert Plant got us in the mood from the Principle of Moments album. Came out in 83. Let's not stop. I've got some Queen live at Wembley, not too far away. Some Dire Straits too. But first up, this is a very cutback version of Bon Jovi's Wanted, Dead or Alive, of The Sounds Acoustic Sunrise.

0: From the Eagles to the Foo Fighters. 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
1: No, thank you, Freddie. Thank you. This is the Sounds Acoustic Sunrise from Live at Wembley. When the album came out, I think it came out, I think I had a funny feeling the album came out well after the concert. I think the concert was like 86 and the album actually didn't come out till something like 1992. But anyway, the album's out and we just played a track from it. Queen, Crazy Little Thing Called Love. From Communique, Portobello Bell, Dire Straits before that, and Bon Jovi featured as well. All right, here's some classic swamp music. It was the fifth studio album for CCR called Cosmos Factory. From that album, As Long As I Can See the Light, this is The Sound.

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Gotta love it. Good morning. This is The Sounds Acoustic Sunrise. To be honest, I think I probably like the title of that album more than the album. What Were Once Vices Are Now Habits. Big album for the Doobies in 74. Another Park, Another Sunday. Def Leppard before that too. Good song from Acoustic in Singapore, the 96 album. Armageddon It, a live and acoustic version too. All right, stick around. Coming next, I'm just trying to think. I can't think of any other Dan Fogelberg song I'd like more than this one. Leader of the Band is next on The Sounds Acoustic Sunrise. Hey. Good morning, I'm Bob Gentle. This is The Sounds Acoustic Sunrise, your genteel wake-up on a Sunday morning. Remember when this album came out, Dan Fogelberg, he released something like 19 albums, a couple after he died. He died in 2007 of cancer, sadly. Love and Time came out in 2009, then Live at Carnegie Hall in 2017 too. But anyway, going back to 81, he released an album called The Innocent Age. I think it was about his fifth album. Remember putting it on, didn't know much about Dan Fogelberg really until I heard this song. This is a great song from the heart. The Leader of the Band on The Sounds Acoustic Sunrise.

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0: Little ditty to wrap up the hour. This is The Sounds Acoustic Sunrise. 2 minutes worth of the title track from Dreamboat Annie for Heart. Scorpions before that and Paul McCartney too, both from Unplugged series. The 91 series was the Paul McCartney song I've Just Seen a Face. And from time to time they'd take Unplugged on the road. And from a concert shot in Athens, we had Wind of Change from the Scorpions. Good morning, I'm Bob, coming at you live from the Nova Studios on The Sounds Acoustic Sunrise. Got out Eagles' Hell Freezes Over. Track from That's on the way. Title track from W. Gray's album too, Drift Away. From Brian Adams' Bare Bones album, It's Only Love's on the way. But to get us underway from the Flashpoint album, this is The Stones live with Painted Black.
1: Thank you very much. I'm confused about that.

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Great live version. This is the Acoustic Sunrise. Bob Marley and the Wailers before that too with the Redemption song. Got a few tracks from Unplugged to come, and this is one of them from the very best of MTV Unplugged. Midnight Oil, Beds Are Burning.

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1: The Sounds Acoustic Sunrise, good name of an acoustic album, Bare Bones, Bryan Adams, 2010, It's Only Love. That'd be great, Drift Away, too, before that title track from the 73 album. John Cougar Mellencamp's on the way. Got a Lindsey Buckingham song not too far away as well. But first up, once again from the Unplugged series, this is Aerosmith and a great stripped-back version of Dream On the Sound.

The Sounds Acoustic Sunrise. 99, he was John Cougar Mellencamp. From that album, Rough Harvest, Under the Boardwalk. Wish I could have a buck for everybody that's done a version of that. Aerosmith with an unplugged Dream On before that as well. Okie dokie then, back into the Sounds Acoustic Sunrise. Your genteel wake up on a Sunday morning. Here's a little bit of live Lindsay Buckingham from an album that came out in 2008 from a concert that happened, I think, probably the year before 2007 when he was on tour with his band promoting the Under the Skin album. Anyway, from the album, live at the Bass Performance Hall, this is Trouble on the Sound.

I am the morning, well, the Sunday morning DJ at the S-O-U-N-D. Or in Harry Shapen's case, of course, W-O-L-D. This is The Sounds Acoustic Sunrise. Don't you forget about me, Simple Minds, before that, and a great summer song from Hello Sailor 2, just lying in the sand. All right, one more hour of The Acoustic Sunrise to come. Next hour, Rick Okasek features. Got a great track from U2's Achtung Baby on the way too. Good morning, welcome along to The Sounds Acoustic Sunrise, coming to you live from the Nova Studio. They're our mates, you know. Rick Okasek pictures in this long set. Got some Led Zeppelin too. In fact, a track from the How the West Was Won album from 1972. U2 from Achtung Baby. Good track. But to get us up and running, this is a live version of America's Horse with No Name on The Sound.

0: carried away there.
1: Rico Kasek, without the cars. Great acoustic version of Just What I Needed. This is The Sounds, Acoustic Sunrise. U2 and one from Achtung Baby 2 before that. Led Zeppelin is still to come, and the Foo Fighters. But this is Colin Hay, who used to be with Men at Work. He's got a solo album called Man at Work. And from that album, this is a great acoustic version of Down Under.

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It's The Sounds Acoustic Sunrise. From Skin and Bones, the live Foo Fighters album, 2006. Good acoustic version of Big Me. Led Zeppelin from How the West Was Won, Bronya Stomp, a live version of that as well. Ha. All right, now, Billy Joel. Here's a song that I've said I love. Probably my favourite Billy Joel song. Barry thinks the same. Thanks for the text. This is Scenes from an Italian Restaurant on The Sounds Acoustic Sunrise.

0: Welcome along to The Sounds Acoustic Sunrise. I'm Bob with your genteel wake-up on a Sunday morning. From live in London, The Pretenders, and I'll Stand By You. They recorded a few live albums in a few cool places too. It was live in LA, live in New York, live in Santa Monica as well. Billy Joel before that, great song, isn't it? Scenes from an Italian Restaurant. Yeah, I know I've played it before. Probably play it again too. Red Hot Chili Peppers are still to come, but I'm just thinking of the year. I think probably 2008, David Gilmour played a concert live in Gdansk. I've got a track from that next. This is The Sounds Acoustic Sunrise. I'm Bob. Taking you back to 2006, David Gilmour was on his final show of his On an Island tour back in 2006 when he played to 50,000 people at the Gdansk shipyard to celebrate the founding of the Solidarity Trade Union in Poland. The show featured a great version, in fact, of the song A Great Day for Freedom. But this is from that album. It's not that track, but it's Wish You Were Here. From live in Gdansk, on The Sound.
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And that has been the Sounds Acoustic Sunrise for this Sunday morning. The Cure from the very best of MTV Unplugged 2004, Boys Don't Cry. Crosby, Stills, Nash & Young, You Don't Have to Cry Before That. And the Red Hot Chili Peppers from the Californication album, Road Tripping. Morning. Welcome back to the Sounds Acoustic Sunrise. I'm Bob, coming at you live from the Nova Studios. Some ELO on the way. Possibly my all-time favourite Hello Sailor songs on the way as well. Got a brilliant acoustic Simple Minds track too, not far away. But first up, from Cosmos Factory, this is CCR, and Who'll Stop the Rain on the Sound.

This is the sound of the acoustic soundtrack to our lives on a Sunday morning. From the Face the Music album, 75, that came out for ELO, Strange Magic. Before that, a little bit of Simple Minds to Sanctify Yourself. Beatles still to come. Pearl Jam, Mental as Anything too, as this long set continues. But first up, this is Hello Sailor. In 2006, the boys released an album called When Your Lights Are Out. It was pretty much unplugged acoustic versions of their biggest hits. This is one of them. Probably my favourite all-time Hello Sailor song. Cheer, Graham. Billy Bold.

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Great unplugged version of Alive. Beatles from Rubber Soul before that, Michelle. Still to come, Mental is Anything. I've got a track from Grateful Dead's American Beauty album too, but this is the title track to a Gordon Lightfoot album from 74. On the Acoustic Sunrise, this is Sundown.

The Sounds Acoustic Sunrise from the days when Grateful Dead were really a folk rock country music sort of a band. 1970. It was a track from the American Beauty album, Ripple. Mental as anything before that. If you leave, can I come too? Stick around. I've got a great track from Fleetwood Mac next. A live version of Silver Springs. This is The Sounds Acoustic Sunrise. Hi, welcome back to The Sounds Acoustic Sunrise. I'm Bob. Nice to have your company. I've got three great albums here. Probably get another track in as well. I've got Cat Stevens' Magic at Earth Tour 76. I've also got The Sky is Crying, the Stevie Ray Vaughan and Double Trouble album. But first up, a track from The Dance, the 97 album for Fleetwood Mac. This is a great live version of Silver Springs on The Sound.

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The Sounds Acoustic Sunrise. From the VH1 Classic Metal Mania Stripped series. 2005, great acoustic version of Sister Christian from Night Ranger. From Magic at Earth Tour 76, Cat Stevens, Ben Apple Gas, and Stevie Ray Vaughan and Double Trouble before that too. Life by the Dryer. All right, good morning, I'm Bob. Here we all are then. Welcome along to the Sounds Acoustic Sunrise. Coming to you live from the Nova Studios. Eagles are on the way. Tom Petty, Billy Idol too. But to get the show on the road this morning, from the Year of the Cat album from 1976, for Al Stewart, the title track.

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1: For the record, we never broke up. We just took a 14-year vacation.

0: Thank you. This is The Sounds, Acoustic Sunrise, your genteel wake-up on a Sunday morning. I always smile to myself just a little bit when I play a track from that album because the band said, of course, we'll never get back together, not unless hell freezes over. Turns out hell did freeze over, and it was a good name for an album. Tequila Sunrise, live from that album. From Man at Work, Colin Hay before that, and Be Good, Johnny. Peter Frampton still to come. Got a Billy Idol track as well.
1: One,
0: but first,
1: two, three, four.
0: From the Full Moon Fever album, this is Tom Petty.

The Sounds Acoustic Sunrise with Billy Idol live, Sweet 16, Peter Frampton 2 before that. Got some Bob Welch on the way. He was ex of Fleetwood Mac. Speaking of Fleetwood Mac, there's a connection here too. This is a track from John Mayall and the Blues Breakers from the album A Hard Road. Just before they went into the studio, Eric Clapton left the band. And so John Mayall asked Peter Green, yeah, who went on to form Fleetwood Mac, if he would play lead guitar on the album. Interesting to note that John McVie actually plays bass on numerous tracks on that album, like this one, Sitting in the Rain. This is The Sounds Acoustic Sunrise.

The Sounds Acoustic Sunrise. French Kiss was the album. Remember that? 77 for Bob Welch, ex-Fleetwood Mac, a sentimental lady. Live, Unplugged before that, and Lightning Crashes. Good morning, this is The Sounds Acoustic Sunrise. From the Greatest Hits acoustic album that came out in 2012 for Dragon, this is a brilliant acoustic version of Rain.

So much acoustic and live music. This is The Sounds Acoustic Sunrise. Rod Stewart wrapping up the hour from A Night on the Town. The first cut is the deepest. Melissa Etheridge. Now, I didn't think she did anything unplugged, but it turns out she did. Great version of Bring Me Some Water. Before that, Crosby, Stills, Nash & Young, a track from Deja Vu. Quick news update is on the way. Stand by, and then we're back into the Acoustic Sunrise with tracks from Simple Minds, Hello Sailor, Pearl Jam and Gordon Lightfoot. All on the way. Right, halfway through The Sounds Acoustic Sunrise. I'm Bob, nice to have your company. Coming at you live from the Nova Studios. The Who are on the way, Eric Clapton and the Motels too, but this is Bryan Adams live.

Glenn Shorrock, great version of Cool Change Acoustic. This is The Sounds Acoustic Sunrise. The Who and Going Mobile, too, before that. Eric Clapton still to come in this long set, and The Motels as well, Martha and Company. But first up, this is Bruce Springsteen. This was recorded live in Dublin in 2007. He was on a global tour, which was called the Bruce Springsteen with the Seeger Sessions Band Tour, or shortened to just the Sessions Band Tour, really. And in November of 2006, they recorded the concert at the Point Theatre in Dublin. This is a track from that night, Love of the Common People, on The Sound.

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Oh, yeah. Always good to have a little bit of Martha and the Motels. Only the Lonely. Great acoustic version. This is The Sounds Acoustic Sunrise. Before that, from the Backless album, Eric Clapton, and Promises as well. All right, it's after seven. Well after seven, so you can turn it right up for this one. This is from the No Quarter Unleaded album for Robert Plant and Jimmy Page. A great live version of Gallows Pole on The Sounds Acoustic Sunrise.

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The Sound with our Sunday morning acoustic sunrise. Paul Simon live, The Boxer. Before that, from the August and Everything After album from 93 for Counting Crows, it was Omaha. You gotta love The Sound's Sunday morning acoustic sunrise, don't you? If I may say so myself. Got some good tracks to wind up this hour. Jonah Matrading features. I got a track from NXS as well, and Bob Dylan from the John Wesley Harding album from 67. But first, from the acoustic album that came out in 2011 for Foreigner, this is Jukebox Hero.

Good morning. This is The Sounds Acoustic Sunrise. Yeah. Bob Dylan, of course, did the original All Along the Watchtower. It was a track from the John Wesley Harding album from 1967, but of course we didn't really hear it until Jimi Hendrix released his, shall we say, transformative cover of that brilliant song. In Excess before that, Never Tear Us Apart, and Joan, I'm a trading too, down to zero. All right, one more hour of the Acoustic Sunrise for this Sunday morning. Carole King kicks it off in just a jiff. Phil Collins is on the way, Pink Floyd and Joni Mitchell too. They all feature in the next long set on The Sounds Acoustic Sunrise. It's The Sounds Acoustic Sunrise, he said, nearly spilling his coffee, but I didn't. Coming at you live from the Nova Studios, I'm Bob. Nice to have your company. Growing up, I don't think I knew anybody who didn't have a copy of Carole King's Tapestry. From that album, it's Too Late on The Sounds.

I woke last night to the sound of thunder. How far off I sat and wondered. Started humming a song from 1962. Ain't it funny how the night moves? We just don't seem to have as much to lose.

This is The Sounds Acoustic Sunrise. I'm Bob Gentle. He's Bob Seger with the Silver Bullet Band from the Nine Tonight album, Night Moves Live. Before that, a guy that's probably best known as the lead singer and bass guitar player with the Aussie rock band The Church, but he's released numerous solo albums. Steve Kilby is his name, and the track we played was a great acoustic version of Under the Milky Way. I've got a track from Jim Croce on the way. Got a brilliant track from Pink Floyd too, so stick around for that. But first up, another track from the very best of MTV Unplugged, 2003. This is Phil Collins with a brilliant acoustic version of In the Year Tonight on The Sounds.

The Sounds Acoustic Sunrise. From the Delicate Sound of Thunder album from 88 for Pink Floyd, a live version of Us and Them. Stones are still to come, but first, if you'd let me just indulge myself by playing a track from one of my favourite albums. This is the Joni Mitchell album, Caught in Spark, came out in 74. Great track. Free Man in Paris on The Sound.

That was a great album, wasn't it? Their Satanic Majesty's Request, the 67 album for the Stones. She's a Rainbow. Good morning. Cup of tea and a piece of toast, maybe? I'm Bob. Welcome back to the Acoustic Sunrise. This is America from the Holiday album from 74. It's Lonely People.

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0: This is the sounds, Acoustic Sunrise, the sounds of Russians clapping. Yeah, seriously, that Billy Joel album, Co-Hooped, or Concert in English, was recorded live in on the Soviet leg of Billy Joel's 1987 The Bridge Tour. From that album, The Times They Are Changing, his version of the Bob Dylan song. John Lennon before that, Beautiful Boy, Darling Boy from the Double Fantasy album, and Dire Straits 2, Going Home, the theme from Local Hero. Anyway, that's it. I'm out of here.
1: 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I'm Bob. This is The Sounds Acoustic Sunrise, coming to you live from the Nova Studios.
0: In this long set, I got a Phoebe Snow version of a great Paul McCartney song on the way. Bruce Springsteen features too. I've also got a brilliant Queensryche version of Silent Lucidity on the way, a live version. But first up, this is America from the Homecoming album from 72, Ventura Highway, on The Sounds.

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This is The Sound with the acoustic soundtrack to our lives on a Sunday morning. Your gentle Sunday morning wake-up. Phoebe Snow, a few people have done versions of that one. Started Life, of course, is a Paul McCartney song. It was a track on his solo album, Paul McCartney, 1970. That same year, Billy Joe Royal had a bit of a hit with a version he did of it as well. But as Phoebe says, there was only one good song on the album she released in 78, Against the Grain, and that song was her version of Every Night. Van Morrison's on the way, but first up from Springsteen on Broadway. This is a live acoustic version of Dancing in the Dark on The Sound.

come to talk with you again. Because a vision softly creeping.

The Sounds Acoustic Sunrise from Paul Simon's Concert in the Park. That was the 91 concert in Central Park. The Sound of Silence Live. Van Morrison from Moondance Caravan before that. All right, an album called Canned Wheat came out in 69 for a band called Guess Who from Canada. There was three singles taken from the album. There was Of a Dropping Pin, which was actually released before the album came out in 69. It was back in 68. Then there was Laughing and the song Undone on The Sound.

What a sweet acoustic version of Missing You that is. John Waite. This is The Sounds Acoustic Sunrise. All right, good morning. Welcome back. I'm Bob. Welcome along to The Sounds Acoustic Sunrise, your genteel Sunday morning wake up. Got some great Jethro Tull on the way, but first, this is Rod Stewart. You Wear It Well with the beautiful acoustic guitar interludings intro on The Sounds.

Big country, in a big country. This is The Sounds Acoustic Sunrise, live and acoustic versions of the soundtrack to our lives. Jethro Tull, Living in the Past, before that, Tom Petty and the Heartbreakers too. It was from Bonnaroo. Bonnaroo is a music and arts festival that's held in the States. It's an area now called the Great Stage Park, a huge farm park in Tennessee. Since it was founded in 2002, the festival typically starts with the second Thursday in June and lasts about 4 days. And that track we played from Tom Petty and the Heartbreakers was from the 2006 version of that concert, Learning to Fly. Anyway, too much information. Get on with it. News, sport and weather's on the way at 7 o'clock, and then we're back into it with another great long set. Stones feature, Def Leppard's on the way, Simple Minds as well, but it's Violent Femmes who kick off next hour of The Sounds Acoustic Sunrise. Good morning, I'm Bob, coming at you live from the Nova Studios. Welcome along to our genteel Sunday morning wake-up. It's the Acoustic Sunrise. In my opening long set, Loggins and Messina feature, The Pretenders, Tracy Chapman's on the way as well. But first up, from the Comes a Time album from 1978 for Neil Young, this is Four Strong Winds on The Sounds Acoustic Sunrise. Good morning.

The Sounds, Acoustic Sunrise, Loggins and Messina from the On Stage album from 74. Good song, House Sit Poo Corner. Colin Hay from Man at Work before that, Down Under, and it was Neil Young that got us underway with Four Strong Winds. I got a track from Jeff Lynne's ELO's Wembley or Bust album 2017, not too far away, a live version of Telephone Line. But first, this is Heart. It's from the album called The Road Home. It's a great acoustic version of These Dreams.

That is what the Acoustic Sunrise is all about here on The Sound. The Pretenders from the Isle of View album from 95, a great acoustic version of Back on the Chain Gang. All right, karma. It's a belief that your actions will affect your future. Good deeds have a positive effect, while bad deeds bring negative consequences. John Lennon's idea of instant karma was pretty basic, really. What comes around, goes around.

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The Sounds, Acoustic Sunrise. Back to 77 for Dave Mason from the Let It Flow album. We just disagree. Tracy Chapman before that talking about a revolution, and John Lennon, Instant Karma, We All Shine On. Yeah, what comes around goes around. I'm a big believer in that, John. All right, next, some acoustic U2. Welcome back to The Sounds, Acoustic Sunrise. Ian Moss is on the way, Eric Clapton, Fleetwood Mac too, but this is U2. It was side one, track one on the album War, released as a single as well, one of their most overtly political songs, really. Describes the horror felt by an observer of the troubles in Northern Ireland, mainly arising from the 1972 Bloody Sunday incident in Derry. This is a live version of Sunday, Bloody Sunday, on The Sounds.

anytime you want, you can come around. Oh, 6 days separating me from the great top, and I've been working hard.

the Sounds Acoustic Sunrise. Eric Clapton wrapping up Hour One, Knocking on Heaven's Door. Ian Moss before that from a great acoustic album, good title too, just simply called Six Strings, came out in 2005. Gee, that's 21 years ago. Bow River was what we played. And Fleetwood Mac from the Rumours album, we played Songbird as well. All right, quick news, sport and weather update is next at 6 o'clock. Then we're back into it. Queensryche feature, got a great Phoebe Snow song. Van Morrison, Paul Simon and guess who? They're all on the way. This is the Sounds Acoustic Sunrise. Live from the Nova Studios, I'm Bob. This is the Sounds Sunday Morning Acoustic Sunrise. Got some Stones on the way. Cat Stevens and Simple Minds too. But as promised, to get us underway, well, it's the Acoustic Sunrise. And yes, this is Violent Femmes.

Good morning, I'm Bob. This is The Sounds Acoustic Sunrise. Bob Dylan from the Blood on the Tracks album from 75, Tangled Up in Blue. Stones before that, Not Fade Away, live too. Simple Minds is still to come. Got a great track from an album called Rough Mix that came out in 77. Pete Townsend, who of course was the guitarist with The Who, and Ronnie Lane, who was the bassist with The Small Faces, and then just The Faces too. But first, this is Def Leppard. Pour Some Sugar on Me. From Acoustic in Singapore.

time. Dear. Brian Adams is on the way, but going back to 1977, The Who had decided to take a bit of a break after Keith Moon had done what Keith Moon did, and Pete Townshend had been contacted by Ronnie Lane, who'd asked him to produce his next album. Pete went, yeah, that's a great idea, but it ended up becoming a full-blown collaboration between the pair. So it was an album by Pete Townshend and Ronnie Lane. Here's a track from that album. The album was called Rough Mix. This is Heart to Hang On To.

Brian Adams live from the MTV Unplugged series from 1997, I want to say. Heaven, good unplugged version. Speaking of unplugged, got an unplugged version of Need You Tonight from NXS next here on The Sounds Acoustic Sunrise. Good morning, welcome back to The Sounds Acoustic Sunrise. I'm Bob with some live Billy Idol on the way, a track from the Eagles on the border as well. But first, a little bit of live NXS. This is Need You Tonight on The Sounds.

0: This is the Sounds Acoustic Sunrise. Wrapping up our third hour, the Eagles and Midnight Flyer. Billy Idol before that and Crosby, Stills and Nash 2 with Dark Star.
1: Morning,
0: I'm Bob. This is the Sounds Acoustic Sunrise. Final hour, Foreigners on the Way, Sting and Robert Plant and Alison Krauss too. I love that combination. But first, from Cosmo's Factory, this is CCR. Looking out my back door. The Sound.

The Sounds Acoustic Sunrise, Fleetwood Mac from Rumours, Secondhand News, Foreigner, and Say You Will too before that. All right, Pink Floyd are on the way, and a little bit of self-indulgence too. I've got a track from one of my favourite albums, an album called Raising Sand that came out back in 2007 for an unlikely combination, Robert Plant and Alison Krauss. Probably my favourite song from the album. Please read the letters on the way. But anyway, first, this is Sting from MTV Unplugged, the best of.

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I so love that song. So love that album. Remember when it came out back in 2007? Just played it over and over again. And that song in particular just stuck out to me. Oh, this is The Sounds Acoustic Sunrise. I'm Bob on your Sunday morning. Robert Plant and Alison Krauss, Please Read the Letter was the track from Raising Sam was the album. I remember thinking it was really good. And then in 2008, it won Music Honours at the Americana Awards and then also a Grammy at the 2009 Grammy Awards as well. Anyway, back into it. It's David Bowie live on The Sounds.

always loved the title track of that album. James Rain, the album was called And the Horse You Rode In On from 2005. Great acoustic version of Reckless. David Bowie before that with a live version of Changes. Steve Earle's on the way. Emerson, Lake and Palmer before I'm out of here, but I've got a doobie with this track next. When I say I'm out of here at 9 o'clock this morning. Get your times right, Robert. But I am back after 7 with 2 hours.

50th birthday this year. The album he's featuring tonight is the Genesis album, A Trick of the Tail. Stick around, the Doobies are next. All right, time for some Doobies. This is The Sounds Acoustic Sunrise. Another park, another Sunday.

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This is the Sounds Acoustic Sunrise, or maybe I should say that's been the Sounds Acoustic Sunrise for this Sunday morning. Morning, I'm Bob. This is the Sounds Acoustic Sunrise, your genteel wake-up on a Sunday morning. Coming at you live from the Nova Studios. Johnny Mitchell's on the way, Gordon Lightfoot too, and Noel Gallagher as well, incidentally. But first, a track from Abbey Road, the I guess you'd call it the last album the group recorded, although, of course, Let It Be came out a year later in 1970. It was the last album completed before the band's breakup in 1970. Anyway, from Abbey Road, the first single released was a double A-side. On one side was Come Together, the other was Something. This is the Sound.

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So stand by for your chance to win $500 for you and your workmates. On the Acoustic Sunrise, that was Joni Mitchell, Help Me. Good album from Court and Spark. Good track, rather, from Court and Spark. Brian Adams, Unplugged, before that with the Summer of 69. Gordon Lightfoot's on the way. Noel Gallagher, too. But this is Dire Straits, Romeo and Juliet, live from Alchemy.

The Sounds, Acoustic Sunrise. Initially, of course, a track on What's the Story? Morning Glory, the Oasis album that came out in 96. But that was Noel Gallagher with a solo version of Don't Look Back in Anger. Gordon Lightfoot, too, before that, If You Could Read My Mind. Here's Billy Joel from Songs in the Attic. She's Got Away.

Crossroads, great Tracy Chapman album, came out in 89. That was the title track. This is The Sounds, Acoustic Sunrise, from Songs in the Attic, the 81 album for Billy Joel. Before that, She's Got Her Way. All right, on the way, I got a great Queen song and an explanation why it sounded different live to as opposed to the recorded version. Good morning, welcome back to The Sounds, Acoustic Sunrise, your genteel wake-up on a Sunday morning. Eric Clapton, Unplugged, is on the way. I got a track from the Odyssey and Oracle album from 69 for the Zombies as well. But first up, from Queen's A Night at the Opera. When they played this song live, Brian May, who actually wrote the song initially on piano and guitar first, but he rearranged the song after they recorded it for acoustic 12-string guitar for their live performances on account of the fact that in the studio he played the harp. This is the harp version of Love of My Life on The Sounds Acoustic Sunrise.

0: This is The Sounds Acoustic Sunrise. Foreigner waiting for a girl like you. Before that, Zombies, Time of the Season, and Eric Clapton too, an unplugged version of Layla. Wonder how many times I've played that over my career. I wouldn't mind a buck for each time I've played it. Anyway, it's just about seven. Time for a quick news break and weather check, then we're back into it. 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
1: All right.
0: Good morning, I'm Bob. It's Sunday morning, 5 a.m. Time for The Sounds Acoustic Sunrise, coming at you live from the Nova Studios. 4 hours worth of unplugged acoustic or even some live versions of songs. To get us underway, from the Unplugged series from '83, this is Rod Stewart. Tonight's the night.

Elton John and your song. This is The Sounds, Acoustic Sunrise. Before that, John Cougar Mellencamp and Pink Houses. Interesting little story, really. The song was inspired when he was driving along an overpass on the way home after arriving at the Indianapolis International Airport. He lived in Bloomington. And as he was traveling along, there was an old black man just sitting outside his little pink house right beside the motorway with his cat in his arms and totally unperturbed that a highway was pretty much going through his backyard. Pink Houses was the song. Ben Shorrock's on the way. Bob Seger's on the way too. But here's REM.

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The Sounds Acoustic Sunrise from 82, Bob Seger and the Silver Bullet Band from the Distance album, Shame on the Moon. Glenn Shorrock before that. Great acoustic version of Home on Monday. Let's not stop. Counting Crows are on the way. But this is a band called Love. It was a reasonable hit. It didn't actually get a lot of airplay here, but it's a damn good song. Takes us back to 1967. This is Alone Again or on the Sounds.

Everybody wants to pass as cats. We all want to be big, big, big, big, big stars. Yeah, but then we get second thoughts about that. So believe in me.

Counting Crows, Mr. Jones, live and acoustic. This is The Sounds Acoustic Sunrise. I'm Bob, nice to have your company on this Sunday morning. Neil Young's on the way, a track from the Decade album, back to 69. Got a great Eagles song too, Unplugged. But I got a track from Van Halen's Different Kind of Truth. It was the Downtown Sessions, recorded back in 2012. A track from that is next on The Sound. Good morning, I'm Bob. This is The Sounds Acoustic Sunrise. I got unplugged tracks from Neil Young, Janicin, and the Eagles on the way. But first up, this is Van Halen. It was from their 2012 album, pretty sure it came out 2012, called Different Kind of Truth. It was their 11th and final, in fact, studio album. The other thing about this album was that their regular bassist, who'd played on the 11 previous albums, Michael Anthony, had left the band, and it was Eddie Van Halen's son, Wolfgang, who replaced Anthony on all the tracks on this album. This is from that album. This is an acoustic version of Panama on The Sounds Acoustic Sunrise.

Love that song. The Sounds, Acoustic Sunrise, Janice Ian from Between the Lines, the 75 album at 17. Neil Young before that, Sugar Mountain, and Van Halen too with Panama. Oh, the Eagles were in there as well. Great unplugged version of the heart of the matter. Anyway, just about six, news, sport and weather. Our first for the day is on the way. And then stand by. I got a track from the Beatles, Abbey Road, to kick off hour two of this morning's Sound Acoustic Sunrise. Good morning, I'm Bob. This is the Sounds Acoustic Sunrise. Of course, coming to you live from the Nova Studios. In this long set, Neil Finn and Friends feature a track from Worlds Collide 2001. Jose Feliciano's on the way as well. But to get us underway, from Springsteen on Broadway, recorded back in 2018, this is a great live acoustic version of Born in the USA.

The Sounds Acoustic Sunrise from the 68 Feliciano album, Jose Feliciano, and Come On Baby, Light My Fire. Peter Frampton for that with a great acoustic version of Show Me the Way from his acoustic album, Acoustic Classics. Let's not stop. These guys are hitting the road soon. Neil Finn and friends.

Cause baby, I don't care. I'm trying to wrap around with my tail.

The Sounds Acoustic Sunrise. Your genteel wake up on a Sunday morning. Stray Cats, well, I thought, why not? A bit of rockabilly never hurt. Particularly acoustic version of Stray Cat Strut. Simple Minds are still to come, but here's Pete Townsend. Love, rain or me.

from an album simply called Acoustic for Simple Minds, came out in 2016, alive and kicking. This is The Sounds, Acoustic Sunrise. Pete Townsend, too, before that, and a little bit of rockabilly from Stray Cats. Stray Cats, strut. All right, stick around. Got some great music to come still. Stevie Nicks is on the way. I got a Scorpions track, too. But I've got a track that from Crosby, Stills and Nash next that they said probably was the case. Wasted on the Way is next. All right, back into our Acoustic Sunrise here on The Sound. I'm Bob, great to have your company. Back in 2009, Stevie Nicks released an album called The Soundstage Sessions. Got a great acoustic version of Landslide not too far away. But first, as promised, Crosby, Stills and Nash from their Daylight Again album from 1982. Interesting to note that on this track, Timothy B. Schmidt helps out on harmonies. This is Wasted on the Way, man.

The Sounds of Acoustic Sunrise. Great way to wake up on a Sunday morning, if I may say so myself. Rolling Stones, from an album that was literally stripped. Yeah, just a stripped-back album that came back in 95. A great, very cruisy version of Angie, recorded live in Paris, wrapping up the hour. Scorpions before that, Send Me an Angel. Once again, another track from the MTV Unplugged series. 2013, pretty sure that was recorded. Anyway, quick news update and weather check next at 8 o'clock, then one more hour of our laid-back Sunday morning. Pink Floyd features The Doobies, Ross Wilson and David Byrne are all on the way. Here we are then, it's The Sounds Acoustic Sunrise, your genteel wake-up on a Sunday morning. Coming at you live from the Nova Studios. Got a great track from Pink Floyd's Is There Anybody Out There Not Too Far Away. But first up, this is Van Morrison. I can hear

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